0: reached over 54%. The ministry added that the growth in clean energy generation has been driven by strong contributions across sectors. Solar energy remains the key growth engine. Jharkhand police has imposed prohibitory orders around the assembly premises and made elaborate security arrangements across Ranchi. The measures have been taken in view of today's Vidhan Sabha march called by students who have been protesting for more than 2 weeks against alleged irregularities in recruitment exams in the state. A prohibitory order has also been promulgated within a 750-meter radius of the Vidhan Sabha building from 6 to 12 of this month. Protesters allege that hundreds of students coming to the state capital from different parts of Jharkhand are being stopped by the police forcefully. The students' protest entered its 17th day today, while six of them are on hunger strike, protesting against alleged irregularities in recruitment exams. BJP leader Amar Bori alleged that the party's state unit president Aditya Sahu has been put under house arrest. The Har Ghar Tiranga campaign is being celebrated across the country to promote patriotism, national unity and India's rich cultural heritage. The campaign encourages citizens to hoist the national flag and take part in activities that celebrate the spirit of patriotism and unity. This year's campaign is special as it coincides with the 150th anniversary of India's national song Vande Mataram, bringing together the national flag and the national song in a unique celebration. Prime Minister Narendra Modi has urged citizens to participate actively in the campaign and renew their commitment to building a Viksit Bharat. India has dispatched 8 metric ton consignment of life-saving and essential medicines to Bolivia in support of its public healthcare capacity. The External Affairs Ministry said in a social media post that India always stands ready for advancing cooperation through solidarity and shared progress. The India Meteorological Department, IMD, has issued an orange colour warning for heavy to very heavy rainfall over East Rajasthan, Himachal Pradesh, Uttarakhand and West Madhya Pradesh today. The Weather Department has also forecast heavy rainfall conditions over Delhi, Haryana, Chandigarh, Assam, Meghalaya, East Madhya Pradesh, Jammu and Kashmir and Ladakh during the next 2 days. In squash, India settled for the silver medal in the team event at the FISU World University Championships in Mumbai yesterday. The Indian quartet of Om Semwal, Shamina Riaz, Suraj Kumar Chand and Nirupama Dubey lost the final to Hong Kong, China on game difference after the tie ended 2-2. Despite missing out on gold, a silver medal is India's best ever finish in the team event at the championship. And that is the end of this news bulletin.
1: ആകാശവാണി കണ്ണൂർ. കാവ്യാഞ്ജലി. കുമാരനാശാൻ എഴുതിയ മിന്നാമിനുങ്ങ് എന്ന കവിത കെ വി സുഗന്ധ ആലപിച്ചു.

0: the national flag and express their connection with the country. Ashish Abraham, Akashwani News, Delhi.
1: The Har Ghar Tiranga movement is gaining momentum across the nation. In Maharashtra, the Har Ghar Tiranga campaign has begun with patriotic fervor. More from our correspondent.
2: Tiranga rallies were organized in various districts of Maharashtra, including Bid, Thane and Buldhana, with enthusiastic participation from students, sportspersons, NCC cadets and citizens. In Thane, a cycle rally also promoted environmental conservation and healthy living. In Buldhana, awareness was created about tuberculosis and drug-free India through rallies and street plays. Prarthana, Akashwani News, Mumbai.
1: In Bihar, Tiranga Yatra will be organized in Patna today under the campaign. Our correspondent reports that Chief Minister Samrat Chaudhary will lead the march.
3: Organized by Department of Art, Culture and Youth, the march will begin at 10 a.m. from J.P. Golambar and proceed to Kargil Chowk. Several state ministers, legislatures, officials and a large number of people will participate in the Tiranga Yatra. Meanwhile, under the Har Ghar Tiranga campaign, 4,000 tricolor flags have been provided to every block in the state through Jeevika. Various activities including collective singing of Vande Mataram, blood donation camps, tricolor exhibitions, selfie with Tiranga and Tiranga Rangoli will also be organized as part of the campaign. Savita Parikh, Akashwani News, Patna.
1: In Kolkata also, a Tiranga Yatra is being organized today. Our correspondent reports.
4: A Tiranga Yatra is being organized in Kolkata today as part of the Har Ghar Tiranga campaign to encourage people to display and honor the national flag. Chief Minister Shubhendu Adhikari will lead the procession, which will begin at noon from Goshtopal Sharoni and culminate at the Victoria Memorial. Ministers from various departments, senior administrative officials, citizens are expected to participate. The Kolkata police has announced traffic restrictions in several parts of the city in view of the procession. Shondipan Dashgupta, Akashwari News, Kolkata.
1: India has crossed 300 gigawatts of non-fossil fuel-based installed electricity generation capacity. The landmark achievement was reached on the 31st of last month. It represents that India has achieved more than 60% of its 500 gigawatt target set for 2030. A report.
5: The Ministry of New and Renewable Energy said that the share of non-fossil fuel-based electricity capacity in the country's total installed electricity generation capacity has reached over 54%. It added that the growth in clean energy generation has been driven by strong contribution across sectors. In the total non-fossil fuel capacity of the country, solar energy has remained a key growth engine with around 165 gigawatts of installed capacity at present. With Anand Samar Singh for Akashwani News, Delhi.
1: In the Lok Sabha today, four bills are listed in the business of the House for introduction. They include the Tribunals Reforms Bill 2026, the Mines and Minerals Development and Regulation Amendment Bill 2026, the Kerala Alteration of Name Bill 2026, and the National Cooperative Development Corporation Amendment Bill 2026. In the Rajya Sabha, Union Finance Minister Nirmala Sitharaman will move the Bankers Books Evidence Bill 2026 for consideration and passing today. The bill seeks to provide for law relating to evidence with respect to bankers' books and to align it with contemporary digital banking practices. The Taxation and Other Laws Amendment Bill 2026 is also listed in the business of the House for consideration and return. This is Akashwani giving you the news. For quick news updates round the clock, follow us on our X handle at AIR News Alerts. And for details of these stories and more, log on to our website www.newsonair.gov.in and download the News on AIR app. The Indian Navy and U.S. Navy Explosive Ordnance Disposal EOD exercise 2026 will be conducted at Southern Naval Command Kochi from today till the 14th of this month. The Defense Ministry said the bilateral exercise aims to enhance interoperability and strengthen professional cooperation between the specialist diving and EOD teams of the two navies. The five-day exercise will comprise subject matter expert exchanges, cross-training, equipment demonstrations, and scenario-based practical exercises. Despite three rounds of talks between the students and the Jharkhand government over alleged irregularities in the JPSC-JSSC examinations, the deadlock continues. The students have not fully accepted the government's proposals and remain firm on their program to Gherao the Vidhan Sabha today. More from our correspondent.
6: The student agitation in Jharkhand over alleged irregularities

0: have been arrested and a substantial amount of digital evidence has been collected. Mehvish Rahman, Akashwani News, Ranchi.
1: Today is the second Monday of the auspicious Sawan month, and the administration in Uttar Pradesh has made elaborate arrangements for devotees and Kavariyas. Kavar Yatra app is providing essential information related to the yatra to the devotees at a single click. More from a correspondent.
2: The Kanwar Yatra app is emerging as a direct communication channel between devotees and administration. While pilgrims are receiving essential information on their mobile phones, control rooms and field officials are simultaneously monitoring arrangements on the ground. The app offers details about route maps, temples, toilets, medical facilities and food arrangements. Devotees can also use the app to seek immediate assistance in case of complaints or emergencies. Sushil Chandra Tiwari, Akashwani News, Lucknow.
1: In Odisha, IMD has forecast heavy rainfall in several northern and western districts during the next 24 hours, with the weather system likely to sustain rainfall over the state in the coming days. We have more from our correspondent.
3: The flood situation in Odisha remains a major concern, with rivers rising again after heavy rain in their upper catchments. Baleswar, the rising Jalaka, has worsened the situation in Basta, while the Baitarani, Salandi and Kani rivers have inundated villages, farmland and roads in Bhadrak and Jajpur. Several areas of Kendrapada have also been affected. 12 sluice gates of Hirakud Dam are open for controlled discharge of floodwater flowing increased inflow from the upper catchment. Prakash Das for Akashwani News, Bhubaneswar.
1: In Madhya Pradesh, heavy rain has affected normal life in many areas. Med Department has said rain is likely to continue for the next 2 days. More from our correspondent.
4: A strong rain system is active over Madhya Pradesh. Heavy rain is being reported in many parts of the state due to the monsoon turf and the low pressure area. The Weather Department has issued a heavy rain alert for 21 districts today. An orange alert for very heavy rain has been issued for Rajgarh, Vidisha, Sihor, Harda and Devas. These districts may receive up to 8 inches of rain in the next 24 hours. Rain has been continuing since last night in Bhopal and Ujjain division. According to the Weather Department, the spell of heavy rain may continue for the next 2 days. Abhinav Goyal, Akashwani News, Bhopal.
1: Russia has proposed exploring a railway route to the Indian Ocean and India, aimed at reducing dependence on strategically important maritime routes. Russian Deputy Prime Minister Marat Khusrunin said alternative routes could help address risks associated with the two strategic waterways, Strait of Hormuz and Bosphorus Strait. According to Russia State News Agency, Mr. Khusrunin said rail routes passing through Turkmenistan, Iran and Afghanistan could be explored to provide access to India. The proposal comes amid the ongoing conflict in West Asia, which has disrupted shipping through the Strait of Hormuz. In sports, Indian weightlifter Maharajan Arumuga Pandian won the silver medal in the men's 65-kilogram category at the Asian Junior Weightlifting Championships in Tashkent, Uzbekistan. Maharajan produced a personal best total of 285 kgs, lifting 128 kilograms in the snatch and 157 kilograms in the clean and jerk. Vietnam's Huang Thach won the gold medal. In a bilingual live phone-in program, Public Speak, at 9:30 p.m. tonight, we will bring an insightful discussion on organ donation, breaking myths, saving lives, with Dr. Anil Kumar, Director, National Organ and Tissue Transplant Organization, and Dr. Rajesh Sinha, AIIMS, New Delhi. During the program, listeners can ask questions on the subject. To participate, simply dial the telephone numbers 011-23-717117, 011-23-717106 from 9:30 p.m. onwards tonight. And now for a look at today's newspapers, it's over to Shagun Chopra.
5: Thank you, Anuja. Prime Minister Modi meets India's Commonwealth Games medalists on their historic performances in Glasgow, urging them to continue inspiring the nation, is a front page headline in the Statesman and all the other dailies. Another headline in the same paper says, something major in the works as monsoon session enters last week. The Economic Times reports AI job market booming in India, engineering roles growing 51% every year. All the dailies have mentioned Ashmita Chaliha clinching maiden BWF World Tour title with Career Masters crown. The Times of India with an inbox picture of the winner writes, first Indian to join the Super 300 Winners Club. The Hindu reports, Ladakh to lead independent India's first caste census. Chief Minister vows justice as protesters plan to march ahead to assembly today. Jharkhand government agrees to cancel 3 exams. Job panel members quit, writes the Indian Express. Parliamentary panel

This is Akashvani, the news read by Valsa Williams. Both houses of parliament were adjourned till 12 noon following opposition ruckus over several issues, including alleged police action during students' protest over the NEET issue. In the Lok Sabha, when the house met at 11 a.m., the presiding officer N.K. Premachandran tried to take up the question hour, but opposition members were demanding a statement from Union Home Minister Amit Shah over alleged police action during students' protests. In the Rajya Sabha, the ministers laid bare

0: papers of their concerned ministry on the table of the House. After that, Chairman C.P. Radhakrishnan took up the zero hour, but due to continued sloganeering, the Chairman adjourned the House till 12 noon. Proceedings have now resumed in both Houses. Prime Minister Narendra Modi met the medalists of the Commonwealth Games 2026 at his residence in New Delhi yesterday. During the interaction, the medal winners shared their experiences from the Games with the Prime Minister. Mr. Modi emphasized that prestige is not gained merely by cutting ribbons, but by playing with the spirit of a young student or an aspiring athlete.
1: मेरे यहाँ मुझे यहाँ लगभग 12-13 साल हो गए इसी मकान में. अगर मैंने रेगुलरली और हर बार किसी को रिसीव किया है, किसी को मैं मिला हूँ, तो खिलाड़ी है. पिछले 10-12 सालों के आप लोगों के पुरुषार्थ के कारण, 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
0: India finished at the fourth spot on the medal table during the games held between 23rd July and the 2nd of this month at Glasgow in Scotland. Indian athletes won 39 medals, including 13 gold, 17 silver and 9 bronze across various sports. Prime Minister Narendra Modi has urged citizens to participate enthusiastically in the Har Ghar Tiranga movement and renew their collective resolve to contribute towards building a Vikasit Bharat. In a social media post, Mr. Modi said, "Our tricolour is our pride and a constant source of inspiration to always give our best for the nation." The Prime Minister said he is glad that this year's efforts are dedicated to Vande Mataram, and that too at a time when we are marking its 150th anniversary. The Har Ghar Tiranga movement is gaining momentum across the nation. In Maharashtra, the Har Ghar Tiranga campaign has begun with patriotic fervour. Tiranga rallies were organised in various districts of Maharashtra, including Bid, Thane and Buldhana. In Manipur, Chief Minister Yomnam Khemchand participated in the campaign from his residence. He urged the people to recognize themselves as Indians first, then a Manipuri. The gross merchandise value of the government e-marketplace GeM has increased from 422 crore rupees to over 1,55,000 crore rupees in the last decade. In a social media post, Union Minister of Commerce and Industry Piyush Goyal said over 12 lakh micro and small enterprises, including more than 2 lakh led by women, and over 42,000 startups are registered on the portal. He added that GeM is emerging as a key driver of self-reliance that is also strengthening the foundation of a Vikasit Bharat. The Indian Navy, US Navy Explosive Ordnance Disposal, EOD, exercise 2026 will be conducted at Southern Naval Command, Kochi, from today till the 14th of this month. The Defence Ministry said the bilateral exercise aims to enhance interoperability and strengthen professional cooperation between the specialist diving and EOD teams of the two navies. Benchmark domestic equity indices were trading marginally higher in the forenoon session today. The Sensex rose 52 points to 78,552, while the Nifty added 11 points to 24,581 when reports last came in. The Indian Meteorological Department has issued an orange colour warning for heavy to very heavy rainfall over East Rajasthan, Himachal Pradesh, Uttarakhand and West Madhya Pradesh today. Heavy rainfall is also expected over Haryana, Chandigarh, Punjab, Uttar Pradesh, Bihar, Vidarbha and parts of Northeast India today. And with that, we end this news bulletin.
2: Agashavani, Kannur. സേവന വാർത്തകൾ. കേന്ദ്ര കേരള കേന്ദ്ര സർവകലാശാലയെ ഡോക്ടർ അംബേദ്കർ സെന്റർ ഓഫ് എക്സലൻസിന്റെ നേതൃത്വത്തിൽ SSC OBC വിഭാഗക്കാർക്കായി സൗജന്യ സിവിൽ സർവീസ് പരിശീലനം നൽകുന്നു. 50% മാർക്കോടെ ബിരുദവും അവസാന വർഷ വിദ്യാർത്ഥികൾക്കും മാസം 4,000 സ്റ്റൈപ്പൻഡോടെയുള്ള ഒരു വർഷത്തെ പരിശീലനത്തിന് അപേക്ഷിക്കാം. താൽപര്യമുള്ള ഉദ്യോഗാർത്ഥികൾ ഈ മാസം 25-നകം www.cukerala.ac.in വഴി ഓൺലൈനായി 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